0: 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Mad thing.
1: Okay.
2: Yeah.
1: This is what the world have been waiting for.
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Cause I'll get him and start chopping off heads at Ned Stark's weapon. About legend, I will teach you.

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Those last goodbyes are the hardest. My emotions fuel this mic as a tool to express myself as an artist.

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0: 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I'll type DJ T.
1: 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Gram School in the building.
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0: Knock, knock, who is it? It's the East Side and Rip Riding Doghouse Crip Division. And we have home provisions. 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

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But we fresh every day, man. Now when it come to sound business, is we that run the scene, cause we fresh and green. 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